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It's Danger Dean. Good evening and welcome to the Big Bad BPI Night Show. And happy Friday Eve. Let's go ahead and kick things off with some 41 on BPI.

107.9 KBPI rocks the Rockies. Guys, let me ask, are we ashamed of dieting? Or is it just for the ladies? We're going to talk about it in two songs. Right now, the Autumn Kings on BPI.

107.9 KBPI rocks the Rockies. How about this? This week marks the beginning of the late 2020s. That's right, we're on the downslope. Pushing 2030s. There's Faith No More now on BPI.

0: This report. 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

1079 KBPI. It's the contest where you win nothing. But hopefully we all learn a little something. Dangerous Trivia is coming up in three songs. Right now, Five Finger Death Punch on BPI.

107.9 KBPI rocks the Rockies. It's Dangerous Trivia, and tonight the question is, the average American goes through 141 of these a year. 141. Answer's coming up in two songs. Right now it's Nickelback on BPI.

107.9 KBPI rocks the Rockies. Tons of bands on the Madden 27 soundtrack. Metallica, Motorhead, Ozzy, and the White Stripes. Here's Seven Nation Army on KBPI.

1079 KBPI. It's Danger Dean. Denver Mayor Mike Johnson said the city of Denver will pay upwards of $50 million to clean up Sloan's Lake. It's kind of cool. Kind of want to know what's at the bottom of that thing. Got you the new one now from Shinedown. This is Young Again on KBPI.

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Wake up with Willie B and Scoop tomorrow morning. Your shot to win tickets to Godsmack and tickets to Five Finger Death Punch. That all starts at 5:30. Right now, Falling in Reverse on BPI.

1079 KBPI. You know, if things feel like they're falling apart, they might not be as bad as it seems. While you might actually have it all together. Coming up in 5 minutes, right now, From Ashes to New on KBPI.

0: 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They're going to be here with Chevelle. It's going to be a kick-ass show. 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

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Check this out. The Detroit Tigers made a $4 million pre-agreement with a 12-year-old kid who can't legally sign with the team until he's 16. So how much did you make today? Right now, it's falling in reverse on BPI.

107.9 KBPI rocks the Rockies. All right, I gotta ask, if you could fake your own death, do you think you'd be able to get away with it? We're gonna talk about the real stuff in 6 minutes. Right now, it's The Warning on KBPI.

107.9 KBPI rocks the Rockies. Do you think they should divide the number of days a year evenly and make five identical months? There's an online petition that wants to see Americans adopt January, April, August, October, and December as our new months. Which means I was born in April. Right now it's Puddle of Mud on BPI.

1079 KBPI. It's Danger Dean. And I know it's not rock, but this Yukon Jack thing at the Grizzly Rose, was it actually Garth Brooks? If so, that's crazy. Right now, the Autumn Kings on KBPI.

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107.9 KBPI. You know why we celebrate Labor Day, right? I guess only 61% of Americans know what Labor Day is for. No, it's not the start of fall or the signing of the Constitution or the end of World War II. It's to celebrate the American worker. Some of us celebrate by working. Here's Giovanni and the Hired Guns for you on BPI.

107.9 KBPI rocks the Rockies. I've got your criminal of the day, two songs away. Hang on. Right now, Shinedown with their latest Young Again on BPI.

107.9 KBPI rocks the Rockies. For some reason, the September 8th AC/DC show, the original openers, the Pretty Reckless, couldn't make the show, so the Foo Fighters are stepping in. That show's in St. Louis. How cool would that have been? Ugh. Got you Everlong now on BPI.

1079 KBPI. My name's Danger Dean. Thank you so much for hanging out and playing along. Shroom stepping in after 12, and I'll be back tomorrow night at 7. You enjoy the rest of your night. I'll talk to you then. Leaving you with Evanescence, Who Will You Follow on BPI.

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I'm Shroom. Alexa, Siri, Google, they all know us by name. Just say, play 107.9 KBPI on iHeartRadio.

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I'm Shroom. Remember to have your smart device wake you up. 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

0: I gotta tell you, man. On a 1 to 10 scale, that's scratching a 6. I don't know, for me anyway. It just kind of goes nowhere. You know? I don't know. Maybe some Perfect Circle fan out there is just losing their mind.
1: But if I went to a Perfect Circle, like Judith, Three Libras, all that stuff, love it.
0: Yeah.
1: That song, I think I'm going to go get a beer.
0: Yeah. There's nothing that makes me, you know, typically you do that sing-along or find your, you know, the time where that song just connects and you're like, whether it's a fist or your head or your, you know, you're just like, you know, you got that rhythm and the, none of that in this song. It's just like a big old blank stare. I don't know. There's probably somebody out there just loving it. I mean, I personally don't think so, but maybe. How was night, man?
1: It was a good night. Watched the Gary Owen special on Prime. It was pretty funny. Other than that, not a lot going on last night.
0: Little Gary Owen?
1: The big dude Gary Owen that we watched a little bit of his clip yesterday.
0: Oh, okay. Yeah, that guy. Yeah, he's big.
1: And, his special's pretty funny.
0: A little person, Gary Owens?
1: Gary Coleman?
0: Coleman. All right, that's it.
1: He's no longer with us.
0: Yeah. Neither is that dude, right?
1: Gary Owens still alive, yeah.
0: Okay.
1: Yeah, special came out like 2025.
0: Which was it was the booty comic guy that passed away. The booty song.
1: Oh, yeah.
0: And that guy, there was all kinds of stuff when we went down that rabbit hole. Man.
1: To catch people up, Willie's son got hooked on a song called
0: The Booty Song.
1: The Booty Song.
0: And it's like 491 booty references. I don't know how many. That would actually be a hilarious contest. How many times does that song say booty? I mean, it's got to be, it's hundreds. This is the song. And this is my 6-year-old. 6.
1: This is Booty Song by Tim Wilson. It's in the air.

0: this goes on forever. Like, he just has an ungodly amount of references to booty. At one point, he says greasy booty. He says, like, homeless booty or, like, hotel booty. But, like, there's... It's, just turn it up. It's still going. It's still going. Like,
1: oh, I'm sure. Oh, I might have stopped it.
0: Oh.
1: It was starting to get glitchy.
0: It was a big setup and everything was right there.
1: But I'm asking ChatGPT, how many times does it say booty in this song?
0: Oh, okay. Wow, I can do it that quick.
1: Do we have an under over on it before I...
0: I have it 500 and... 500 and... hold on. It's, the song's 5 minutes long?
1: How 3 minutes. 311.
0: Oh, it's only 311. Ooh, okay. Hold up. 311. Can you say 100 booties in a... I like the booty. Okay, I'll do that time. 60. All right, let's go. It's 3 minutes. Let's go 206 times.
1: 206, huh?
0: Yeah.
1: I'm going 130. And... oh, it's not going to let me do it like that. Like, if you paste the lyrics or the YouTube transcript here, I'll give you.
0: Oz on Gauchy. God.
1: Okay.
0: Lame.
1: We'll look it up in the break. We'll get it.
0: No, we're going to make somebody count it. Is it still going? You stopped it. God. Scoot, let me just tell you, he's killing the show today. I come teed up for exceptional mediocre radio, and Scoop is just dragging us down already.

0: slower than what I was thinking.
1: The booty, holding the booty, watching the booty.
0: Look, regardless, it's an exhaustive amount. It's just... He goes double wide booty, used booty, greasy booty. You're like, oh, ooh, damn. When you think it couldn't get any worse, he somehow finds a way to go worse or, you know, different.
2: So at the end of it, it just says booty 20 times.
0: Yeah.
2: Just for reference.
0: Yeah.
2: That gives us a total of 135 booties.
0: Wow. Okay.
2: If you need it broken down, that is 42.2 booties per minute and one booty every 1.42 seconds.
0: One booty every what?
2: 1.42 seconds.
0: 1.42 seconds.

0: That is awesome.
1: And let me tell you, that dude is a riot. He is...
2: That's not even the best of his stuff.
1: No, no, he is 100% what you call unfiltered. He does not give up. He would have got canceled. If he were still alive, he'd have been canceled a minute ago. That was freaking hilarious. Anyway, what a way to kick off the show. Look, I'll try to bring this guy up to speed. You know, it's hard to find good help lately. All right, man.
2: Get out and get that breakfast booty.
1: Right. That used greasy booty is always good, too. Welcome to Friday's BPI.
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But KBPI also available on 95.7 HD2. That's pretty close. Almost as cool as a dog wearing sunglasses.

0: Shadows Ladies, Young Again. So, we were asking ChatGPT about how many times the word booty was used in the booty song. And how can you not, as much as we want to hate on AI, as much as we want to be like, end of the world's coming. Look, it's right there.
1: Stealing all our water.
0: Hey, look, I was just taking a leak and right at the end of the hallway there. And look, the end of the world, it's over by the corner. You know? Yeah, as much as we want to go that route, how can you not love it? How can you not kind of laugh at it? What was that? We just, you know, use it to help us break down how many times the word booty was used in a song. And what did it respond with?
1: So here's the whole final of it. The track is about 312, so that's 42.2 booties per minute. One booty every 1.42 seconds. This may be the most important statistical analysis I've conducted this week.
0: Just saying.
1: The end of the world will be funny.
0: Right, right. Somebody's going to laugh as they get hit. Like, you know, it's going to be ha ha. You know, like, he's so funny. Yeah, so that's how it's going to go down. They're not going to be, you know, it's not like in Terminator where they all look scary and stuff. So it could just be our normal humanoid robot friend that we've all hired to do dishes. Cracks is our normal daily joke or response, and then we're all dead. But that's funny. That's funny. One more time, how to frame it up.
1: This may be the most important statistical analysis I've conducted this week.
0: That's ChatGPT. We're doing big time things here. Big time things. You may think it's, you know, just exceptional, mediocre radio, but it's far more than that. All right, no, seriously, Guns N' Roses on the way. Sleep Theory, I don't know, it's Friday, man. We're Fridayed up a little bit. I'm hungry. Honey bun hungry. That's what's missing my life. Anyway, that's some fun. Get this thing rolled up. We got first row seats, man. First row seats. Look, it's like... It's like in Lion King, say his name again, where he goes, Mufasa, ooh. Any kid, you know, seen that one? Mufasa, ooh. It's like that, first row, ooh. Yeah, man. Every big metalhead, first row, like front row. Every metalhead does that same thing, like in Lion King, ooh. Say it again, front row, ooh. We got it for you, man. Fired up for that. And... again, that shot to win that autographed guitar. So, I figured it'd only be fair, too, to give a random person, just one of you out there that doesn't necessarily enjoy these 5, 4, 3, 2 in front row tickets, a shot at that guitar as well. Right? We'll tell you how to do that. I don't know. Here in just a little bit, the phrase that pays starts in about 35 minutes. Luke, here's your homework assignment between now and 6:40. Find a way to take a note in your phone or find something to write on or write with. All right?
1: It's got to be verbatim.
0: Has to be.
1: Can't just have the gist of it.
0: Right. It can't be close. It can't be, you know, in the vicinity. It's got to be dead nuts. All right? Cool? We cool? Everybody, right? We all in the same ground. Everybody's got the same ground game. All right?
1: Get a Sharpie.
0: Write it on your friend's forehead. He'll be all right with it for front row. No, seriously. First part, 6:40 today. All right, big stretch. Let's get this thing rolling, man. It's 107.9 KBPI.
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0: Sleep Theory and Static. What up, y'all? 623. How we doing? Happy Friday. Did you see the footage of Garth Brooks? I mean, I know it's not our game, but it was pretty funny, man, because we were just on, we're like, fingers crossed. Hopefully, it would be just like some rad ass jam band. that'd be so funny. But yeah, Garth Brooks showed up and played. Anybody get mobbed in the parking lot?
1: I did see that there was a lot of people got mobbed by the sun out there.
0: Right? There's like 15 to 20 people who had to get like heat exhaust. Like there was like heat related things, right?
1: Right.
0: Like women just passing out.
1: Like him playing for sitting out in the sun for 3 hours.
0: Right. Whoopsies.
1: I think they heard you can line up at 4 as in like, oh, they'll let us in at 4. Nah.
0: No. See, they don't let you in till
1: 7:30 maybe.
0: Oof. So you out there cooking like a Tino's pizza. Like one of them gas station pizzas. Oh, yeah, man. With crispy ass crust. You just out there like a baked potato broiled. Looking like SpongeBob when they dry them up.
1: Didn't even care to bring a cowboy hat out.
0: I got friends in low places and no sunblock. That's funny. That's not funny. I mean, sorry. That sounded bad. I apologize for that. I meant that's the joke, the reference to sunblock was funny. You know, the injury's not so funny. I mean, everybody's fine. They gave him some water. Chilled him off.
1: Makes for a good country song.
0: Right? It does. Yeah, there's something about, you know.
1: I burned my scalp waiting for UConn Jack. UConn Jack. I got UConn jacked.
0: Only 15 in the hospital today. Another story about UConn Jack. that's fun. I'm sure for the 2,000 people that got in.
1: Night of their lives.
0: Yeah. Look, is here scars going to be worth it? I got this blister for Garth Brooks. if you were in line and Julie passed out, would you still go to the show?
1: No, not a chance.
0: Wait. If Julie was a Garth Brooks fan, and if you passed out, would she still go to the show?
1: Last week for My Chemical Romance, Julie was thrilled about that show. She probably would have. If I would have passed out in the stand, she probably would have been like, I'll meet you at the light rail.
0: All right. Godsmack.
1: I'm just joking. Honestly, no. She would have gone with me to the character. She isn't that hardcore on anything.
0: I love MCR. More than I love you, Scoop. You haven't committed me yet after 9 years.
1: I just need one more song with Gerard Way. I'll be right there.
0: They're about to do Welcome to the Black Parade. All right. Godsmack on the way is BPI.
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0: Hold on. Let's have his thoughts shared. all right, so a little Kid Rock for you. Here's the deal. Grab something to write with. We got... Oh, cold chain is perfect. It's a 637. 638. Just turned 638. So, grab a pen, something to write with. But before we do this, what's your thoughts?
1: I think that if you're a dedicated listener, if you're not listening at 640 and you don't get that part of the phrase, then you're out of luck.
0: So if you're not listening after this Cold Chamber song, then you are SOL for the phrase that pays.
2: You're going to have to call around to all your friends that might have been listening. Yeah.
1: Exactly. If you got friends to listen, I mean, I don't know. Just a thought.
2: Because in the past, usually we put it up on Facebook and say the first part is such and such. Make sure you're listening at 7:40.
0: Yeah, for the second part. All right, man.
1: You're right.
0: He's got a point. Let's get the song. I got to play Cold Chamber because we said somewhere around 6:40, and I'm getting close to it. So he's got a point. He's got a point. SOL for everybody else. that does exclude a lot. Find out what we do next. Here's Big Truck for Cold Chambers BPI.

0: You know how many times I say big truck in this?
1: Would you like to know?
0: Not 135 like Booty does. But yeah, how many times did it say big truck in Cold Chamber's big truck song?
1: 25.
0: Big truck. Big truck. You'd think more, right?
1: You would think so, yeah.
0: Short song, though. All right, you ready for the first part of Fraser Pace? Our boy from Nebraska was like, F everybody, if they're not awake at 640, they don't deserve front row tickets.
1: But what if they were at UConn Jack last night? Stayed up late.
0: Then they got friends in low places, Scoop. All right, so I think he does have a point, and maybe we should do that with a different set of tickets, but not this one.
1: Maybe the Broncos tickets.
0: Yeah, something like that. Yeah, I get it. But I don't know about this one. We'll give you a little hint there, maybe 740. Something to call back on. Make you, you know. Look, we need click-throughs too, man.
1: Right.
0: Look, Scoop's a whore for clickbait stuff on the website, social media sites. He's got to put stuff that makes people go there. That's part of what we, you know.
1: Right.
0: Scoop gets happy when he gets 40 shares. So, yeah. We got to make him feel complete today, too.
1: There's a lot of people around here that's a lot of, what does that guy do around here? And if I don't put stuff up on the website, that's what I get. What does he do around here?
0: Oh, yeah. We can't have that because we don't want him to know the truth.
1: I'm not saying I do a lot around here.
0: Well, yeah.
1: I got to do something, though.
0: Look. The word is enough. The word's enough we're looking for. Out of all the words, yeah, look, I do enough. I do enough to make it by. big truck. So look, you ready for the first part of Fraser Pace? You got to write this down. And the reason I said grab something, the reason I said you got to jot it down, because I'm going to make it a long phrase so you can't just like try to memorize it. Because if you don't have this, you don't have front row tickets, man. And look, you know what's going to happen? If you're the caller and we go to you and you got the phrase wrong and your friends know it's you, oh, they're going to murder you, man. It is going to be a ruthless, long-ass Labor Day weekend. They're going to be relentless. If Robert calls up and he had it, and you know, it's like, I got it. And he drops a phrase that pays and it's wrong. Oh, there'll be a barrage of insults the entire weekend.
1: My favorite is when they drop three of the parts and they're like, oh, there's a fourth?
0: Yep. All right, you ready? Here we go. Jot this down, write it down, put it in your phone, whatever you got to do. All right? First part of the phrase that pays is as follows. Rider hung a strut. Rider hung a strut. Okay? Rider with a Y. Rider hung. You know, like you hang something, but hung. So make sure you get that right. Hung. hung a strut. Okay, that's all you gotta have. That's it. Your homework assignment is done.
1: Set your alarm for like, I don't know, 45, 50 minutes from now.
0: Hey, cross your T so it's not slut that you say, okay? Strut. Strut. Strut. No, but that's all you got to do. All right? Second part, coming up in about an hour. See you there for sure. Here's Slipknot, back with

0: Hey, you got a little 7-9 Psychosocial, 651. Time for your fancy fun fact of the day.
1: The fancy fun fact.
2: That's the fact, Jack!
3: That's the fact, Jack!
0: Wait. Travis and Taylor bought a house in Cleveland? So, you mean to tell me Cleveland finally gets an NFL star and he's with the Kansas City Chiefs? What? Cleveland sucks. Do we have anybody that listens in Cleveland? Has anybody ever checked in from Cleveland?
4: Doesn't look like that has a little mark on it.
0: It doesn't, does it?
4: We got a couple hits around there.
0: Nobody listens to us in Cleveland. Let's go to the phone for a Cleveland caller. Help! All right, here's your fancy fun fact. You know what restaurant has the most fights?
4: Not Waffle House?
0: Shockingly, no.
4: Now, is this like which restaurant do cops get called to the most?
0: Uh-huh.
4: Okay.
0: Because
4: I think Waffle House, most of those don't get the cops called. Either the cops are already there or they just let them
0: go. This is Waffle House, man. Let them go. Let them throw, bro. They'll figure it out.
4: Denny's? I'm thinking of places that are open 24 hours because
0: yeah.
4: I figure overnight is when the fights are going
0: to happen. Shockingly, here you go. It's funny when you think about it. So, in a lot of cities, the number one place where cops get called for fights is Chuck E. Cheese.
4: Chuck E. Cheese?
0: Chuck E. Cheese. Chuck E. Cheese has more fights between adults. Yeah, cops in major cities across the country make a shockingly high number of trips to Chuck E. Cheese because of fights between adults. A lot of cities, there are more fights at Chuck E. Cheese than any other restaurant in the city. Obviously, there's a theory behind that. People are, you know, likely to fight because their biological instinct is to protect their kids, and sometimes that kicks in. Yeah, Chuck E. Cheese got hands, boy.
4: And they do serve beer at Chuck E. Cheese.
0: Yeah.
4: So,
0: yeah.
4: Yeah. Now that you mention it, it totally makes sense.
0: Right.
4: I was just overthinking it.
0: Chuck E. Cheese. You got people throwing down at Chuck E. Cheese, man. That is funny. I would have never guessed. But then when you hear it, you're like, oh.
4: Yeah, yeah.
0: Yeah, yeah. I want to swap a pair and see myself. that's funny. Corn coming up with that. Five Finger on the way. Front row tickets today. Not like it's not front row because, you know, front row, it's Red Rocks. They got the handicap little access ramp there that comes to first and kind of second row. So, you know, it's the first row that is a row.
4: But so, if you're going to complain about not having front row, those are the people you're going to be complaining at, and it's not a good look.
0: Yeah, I'm going to come down and slap you. all right, so it's an amazing prize. But for us, this whole show, this whole thing, you know, he's streaming it live. That's in its own right is crazy cool. But for so many people, this is going to be like a generational show because a lot of people, maybe it was their first show, maybe it's the first one bringing their kids to, maybe the kids grew up listening to them. They've been with us long enough for that to happen. And Red Rocks is always like the coolest spot to see any rock show. I know what the venue means to Ivan and just the day he's going to have lined up before that. I'll tell you how a goofy little truck, man, is going to make his day early on and what that whole thing is culminating in. If you guys are online on Instagram, I don't reference my page that often, but the truck that we're going to give back to Ivan, it's up on my Instagram page, Willie_KBPI. I think I got a couple pictures of it, a couple posts on it. So that was Ivan's truck when he was like just like an ordinary dude. And he also had a Mustang when he first like started making it. He

0: bought himself a Mustang, and it was silver and red stripes, and you know, I think it had some family connection or whatever. He sold it and he got that Mustang back, and now he's getting that truck back. And isn't it weird how things, this is so true. Listen to this, man. It's so true in your kids. It's so true in life. And it's so true just knowing the battle. Every time you go through something rough, right? I think that's the reason why we appreciate things we had when we didn't have anything. It's because that truck, it's just a beater 1990 Toyota pickup truck. It's got faded paint. It's got a tailgate that's a different color that hardly works. It needs an exhaust. I've not put an exhaust on it. I put a whole new suspension under the tires, under all that stuff. But it's just a beater 1990 Toyota pickup truck. But it, man, it meant everything to him when he didn't have anything, you know? And he worked really hard to get it. So to have that back, right, it means something to him because he went through such a rough time to have that. Like my kid, the first thing he says from football practice the other day was the hardest thing for him to get to do. And that was not to pull up on a tackle to get in the backfield. He was backing up in the linebacker position. I'm like, no. Look at the end of the play. Where are you at? I'm like, you should be in the backfield. I'm like, I want to see you in the backfield. Not backing up. You moving forward. Go. And I'm like, go. I want to see you in the backfield. And so next play, man, he's in the backfield. It's, you know, he's half-assed in on a tackle. Him and another guy, a buddy, tackled a guy. So he had to fight through that. And when we got home, the first thing he told his mama was about the tackle that he made in the backfield. So it's the rougher things that you go through that are normally the biggest things you brag about. And your kid will show you that in life. At least mine has, right? And sometimes you just got to look. But it's that same way as an adult, same way as you look back in life. The toughest things you go through, toughest times you go through, are the times that measure who you become, right? The times that make you who you are. And for him to get back that Mustang and the old school truck that he had when he was like pushing around, you know, guitars and drum kits in it. and, you know, before the band broke really hard, it's got to be kind of cool, you know, nostalgic and kind of cool to have those memories back. And it's never left. It's just been his. You know, I cleaned it up and I doubt it isn't so it's going to run right for him. But it's got a Jesus bobblehead on it. like the old suction cup, but not a bobblehead, but it's like the thing that set in a spring and you would shove it down and it would suction cup and it would pop back up.
1: It's like a hula girl.
0: It's one of those.
1: But instead of being a hula girl, it's a Jesus.
0: It's a groovy Jesus. Like he put that on there, right? Like, you know, that little goofy thing.
1: Right.
0: You know? And it's a weird truck because it has a sunroof option. but yeah, man. To put that back in his lap is cool.
1: Right, right.
0: And it means something. So we all kind of, a lot of us don't have that luxury, but for him to be able to do that is kind of cool. And yeah, to be a part of that, it's kind of cool too. So I had a break. I was stressed it out too damn long. In this moment on the way, Five Finger, because why not? We got front row tickets, second part of Fraser Pays on the way, as well as BPI.
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0: call me. That's a good one, man. You get the little finger pointers going. Call me, call me. You may call us around 9 o'clock. Sully. Yeah. I've been talking to Dominic, a woman on Sully's side. Works for the Scars Foundation. But yeah, I'm trying to line up this interview with Sully. I think it may call today between 9 and 9:30.
1: Oh, cool.
0: So yeah, if you call me, call us. That's how it works, man. Woo! Call us later, too, for the phrase that pays. We'll have the second part right around 7:40. It's a good one, too. You know what I'm doing right now?
1: What are you doing right now?
0: I'm making up the second part.
1: Oh. It's not all done yet?
0: No. I know. It could just be random crap. I don't know. It doesn't have to make sense.
1: Right. You just have to write it down.
0: That's the great part about it. So, yeah, I don't know which way I want to go next. But you'll find out right around 7:40.
1: If you're just getting up, you can check the first part right now on our Facebook page, despite what other people would prefer.
0: Yeah, man. Some people are not happy with Scoop about that. I weighed in on it. I was like, you know what? They do have a point. I think we should... I should honor that.
1: I may need an escort out to the car after the show today.
0: Y'all get him. Scoop, I'm going to get you. I'm going to get you, Scoop. Like, you, Scoop. You the dude with them custom plastics. Scoop went to get a tube cut yesterday. How long ago did you have this tube cut?
1: A little over a year ago. Like 13, 14 months.
0: Same tube, right?
1: Same length tube.
0: Same length tube. A year ago, just over a year ago, he got it cut into how many pieces?
1: I believe it was 26, 20, roughly, a little more than 20.
0: And it was how much per cut?
1: I want to say it was $1.75 or $2, somewhere in that range.
0: Okay. So he took a plastic tube somewhere and had him cut it, like a chop saw.
1: They sold me the tube as well.
0: They sold him the tube, and they used like a chop saw. Which I had probably four of. I got a handful of them. One's for metal, and I got two or three big ones for wood, one slide. But yeah, chop saw and cut a plastic tube at $2 per cut, $1.80 per cut, somewhere in that ballpark.
1: Right.
0: Yesterday, a year later, he goes, same tube. What'd you find out?
1: $5 a cut.
0: What?
1: Yeah.
0: $5 a cut?
1: Yeah.
0: Damn! $5 a cut?
1: So just in cutting, so the price of the tube itself was $30. So the tube and the cuts that I was going to need was going to cost me about $150.
0: Damn! That's crazy. $5 a cut. It went from like a $1.80, $2 a cut to $5?
1: Yeah.
0: In a year? Dude, I rode through Wendy's, man. I didn't even get a Baconator. I just got the regular cheeseburger with bacon, like the, you know, classic cheeseburger bacon.
1: Your standard.
0: Yeah, standard, meal. Like one patty, just cheeseburger with like lettuce, tomato, bacon, pickle on it, right? $14 for a combo.
1: Ooh.
0: I was like, Lords of Light, Thundar the Barbarian. Yeah, I get it.
1: So who has the cheapest decent meal out there? I know you can get a Jimmy John's like a foot long for about 12, maybe 13.
0: You know, man, I'm gonna give Chipotle a nod.
1: Okay.
0: You can go in and get a burrito. I get a bowl. That's why I normally get a chicken bowl. And just do the chicken thing. It's like $10. That beats the breaks off of a, you know, a burger meal. That's crazy.
1: See if ChatGPT can weigh
0: in. Dude, you want a chop saw? I'll bring you one, man.
1: My whole issue is space. I don't have a place to really put a chop saw in my...
0: Put it out on your deck.
1: Put it out
0: on
1: your deck.
0: You don't need to cut the pipe. Cut it out there. Neighbors love him.
1: Well, I 3D printed a miter saw, and I think I can just lop one of these off when I need it. I can just, when I need it, just cut a length.
0: I ain't gonna lie. If you're living in like a condo or apartment scenario, and your neighbor's out using a chop saw on his deck, cutting plastic pipe, you're down there grilling your cheeseburger. It might bring a little problem to your door.
1: Hey, if you're looking for a cheap lunch today, here's what ChatGPT threw at me. McDonald's has a $5 meal deal. You get a McChicken, four McNuggets, small fries, and a small drink.
0: But everybody, that's going to kill you, man.
1: $5. It's the same as your Wendy's burger, isn't it?
0: It's not good.
1: Taco Bell has a $5 classic Lux box with a variety of stuff in it. Wendy's has biggie bags. That comes with a sandwich, nuggets, fries, and a drink. And let's see. Yeah, they say the cheapest complete combo is either going to be Taco Bell or McDonald's.
0: I believe it.
1: They say Taco Bell will get you more food for your money.
0: Yeah, man. A few other things, too. Like, people say gas is expensive. You even heard about Taco Bell? You can get gas for a couple bucks a gallon. Five for your death punch. We got front row tickets. Yes, indeed. Second part of Fraser Pays on the way. We'll get that shortly. Let's do so now. It's the bleeding on BPI.

0: something wicked. Front row tickets. That's what we got. Front row tickets. Five Finger Death Punch. Second part of Phrase That Pays. Jot this down. We have four parts of this little thing. Simple. I'm going to give you the second part here in just a second. You got another part coming at 8:40. So, like an hour. Then at 9:40, the fourth and final part, you'd be the first person. We're going to clear the phones right after that. Probably just roll through the phones. Clear them. You'd be the first person that has the entire Phrase That Pays. Then we'll give you front row seats.
1: Ooh,
0: front row seats, Scoop. That's good, man. That's like right here.
2: Right here.
0: Right there. Not here, but there. Where Scoop's at, he's got different perspective. He's talking, that wouldn't be front row. Where I'm at, that's front row. he's looking the wrong direction. All right, so look, jot this part down. Second part of the Phrase That Pays is as follows. Used the impact. Used the impact. And that used the impact. Okay? Any questions? Comments? Raise your hand. No, I can't see anyway. No, but seriously, that's second part. Third part coming your way in just a little bit. Fourth, final part, 9:40-ish. Okay? Front row tickets.
2: If you missed the first part, it is up on our Facebook page.
0: We won't say that after 8.
2: Okay.
0: All right. Let's get to it. Stupid stories.
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4: 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You're so stupid!
0: Yeah, you are. Stupid stories brought to you by
2: the Colorado State Fair. 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
0: Wow! State fairs are awesome. Car shows, see kids walking around with floating goldfish and Ziploc bags. It's awesome.
2: All you got to do is drive to Pueblo.
0: I remember they always give away goldfish and all dead by the time you get to your car. Oh, well, you want a goldfish and a ring toss? Cool. Never made it home. All right, according to AAA, top domestic destinations for Labor Day this year, Seattle.
2: Okay.
0: Orlando.
2: All right.
0: Boston.
2: Sweet.
0: Denver.
2: Really?
0: And number 5, New York City.
2: Any reason why people are road tripping here?
0: I mean, I don't know. 90 degree days? let's see. Have you ever wondered what the most popular soup is in every state? No, because who ever wonders that? It's a dumb thing to wonder. But I saw this only because taco soup is number one in Alabama and Mississippi. I don't even know what taco soup is. I've never seen it on a Campbell's label, but it kind of sounds good.
2: Yeah, I kind of want some taco soup.
0: I don't even know. Taco Bell, where you at on this? Like, give us another way to, I don't know, score some bacteria, some E. coli, some whatever.
2: But what, yeah. What state was that the favorite in there?
0: Alabama, Mississippi. Somebody want to tell it. Can you call us and tell us what taco soup is?
2: Not traditionally a hotbed for tacos.
0: Right? I'm curious. Taco soup. Does it have, like taco shells in it?
2: Ooh, be like a tortilla soup sort of
0: yeah.
2: Situation. I can see that being good.
0: It sounds delicious. A grandmother spent $20 on a pair of new dentures she saw on Facebook. She was unhappy with them because they looked more like, I don't know, candy teeth or something than actual real teeth. Said she was going public about this $20 Facebook purchase because she doesn't want others to get scammed. And my question is, like, damn, what kind of dentures did you expect for $20?
2: Always spend at least $30 for your dentures.
0: Look, when it comes to your teeth, you gotta spend a little bit of money.
2: You can't complain when you spent $20 and they look like you spent $20.
0: I'm stunned that you could even get teeth that look like candy teeth for $20. You can't get it. I got a value meal yesterday. It cost me $14 for a damn cheeseburger. And she's getting teeth. Even if they look bad for $20, I feel like that's a hell of a deal. You know? $20 doesn't buy you anything. And she's bitching? that she got teeth, even though they look. What'd you expect for $20?
2: And she got both tops and bottoms.
0: I feel like the $20 are the teeth. Remember, they used to be, they'd flex and they had those strings that would always break in them. They were candy plastic, you know, whatever.
2: Right.
0: Like it's that. But look, what were you thinking you were going to give $20? Let's see. Amazon customers apparently upset that emails now just say things like your automotive item has been shipped or your pet item has been delivered. What did it used to say?
2: I think it told you exactly what it was, like your...
0: Oh, well, whatever. A man in New Mexico is accused of fatally shooting his cousin over an argument on who had the spicier enchiladas. People, they're going to die on that hill, man, and their hill was who had a spicier enchilada. It's a thing with some Mexican families. They'll go to the bitter end. Mine's spicier. No, mine's spicier. There's only one way to figure this out. A duel. That's crazy. This is crazy. 58-year-old man in Florida named Christopher Johnson facing felony charges. He stole a mortuary stretcher. And apparently, it's worth over $7,000. He stole it from a funeral home. But this is what's weird. You look at this dude, and this is like his thing. This is his jam. This is like the crime that he pulls off. Freaking mortuary stretchers.
2: He's done this more than once?
0: Dude, he's been connected to a big string of these stretcher or... Hey, safe to say he stretched these across a couple states. They've got him in Alabama, Georgia, Florida, and South Carolina. Hey, one of the tools they used to get him was flock cameras.
2: Oh.
0: See, don't trust them flock cameras, y'all. I don't know if y'all stealing mortuary stretchers. You got a problem if you are, but seeing flock cameras are creepy.
2: Seems like a hard thing to sell off.
0: That's the problem. There's a hot market for him. He understood the market.
2: Really?
0: Yeah, the investigation is still ongoing. Police believe this guy has stolen a lot more mortuary stretchers in all these other states. He's been doing it for over 2 years. He just understands the resale market and makes a lot of money selling mortuary stretchers. It seems weird, right? But everybody finds their thing. I wonder how different... You know what? They are a lot nicer than, like, an ambulance stretcher.
2: Right.
0: You know, they're bigger, so they lift it up easier. And I can see why. You can probably sell those for something. Listen to this guy.
2: But are you taking it into a pawn shop?
0: I don't know, man. I don't know. I feel like, yeah, the resale market on that is very slim.
2: He only sells to other people he's stolen from.
0: All right, you want the crazy lady or crazy dude? The taco splitting dude.
2: Let's go crazy lady first.

0: Johnny apparently showed up to work late for a roofing company job, and the assistant foreman noticed that he wasn't working. The assistant foreman told the company's boss about it, Downing's lack of productivity, and he allegedly overheard a part of that conversation. That's when Downing began yelling at the coworker that he was being disrespected. The company's boss eventually set the crew on, or sent him on lunch, and never calmed the situation. And apparently, when he went to a convenience store with another employee, Downing showed the other employee pictures on a cell phone of a crime scene from a murder that he committed in Pennsylvania. And apparently he served some prison time for it. He also claimed to have committed a second murder in St. Louis that was unsolved. He also reached behind the vehicle seat, pulled out what the employee described as a mini Draco, equipped with a 100-round drum magazine.
1: Oh, wow.
0: The employee told police that Downing offered him what Downing described as chocolate mushrooms and a bunch of ecstasy pills. They just going to lunch. The employee declined. Downing allegedly consumed several of those substances. This dude's just going to lunch. No wonder he wasn't working. Police said Downing then threatened employees. When employees returned to the job site, the argument continued to boil over. That led the company's boss sending Downing home while telling him not to return to work the next day. Police said Downing then threatened the employees in front of about 10 or 11 people, saying, quote, if he was fired, he'd return to the job site and split everybody's taco. Employees told police that they understood that phrase as a threat to shoot everybody who was there. Several employees later told the boss that they did not feel comfortable returning to work the next day. Downing allegedly calling the assistant foreman and repeatedly threatening him by saying, if you guys fire me. Oh, listen to this. He called the next day and threatened the foreman, saying if he was fired, everybody that was there should pay him $1,000, and if they didn't, he was going to split everybody's taco. According to the probable cause statement, the assistant foreman reported the threat to the company's president, who then told police that the employee had taken down his threat seriously, and blah, blah, blah, and that led to his arrest. You can't threaten to split everybody's taco.
1: I think this may be a new record, though. We had three mentions of different Mexican foods in there. We had taco soup, we had the spicy enchilada, and we had getting your taco split.
0: Yeah, I mean, man, all of a sudden I'm hungry. And ironically, for some Spanish food. What I wouldn't give for a Mexican breakfast burrito right now. Just stir it the other way. So 79 KBPI.

Some decisions are hard. Do I play the air guitar or the air drums? Thanks for Air Rockin' the Rockies with 107.9 KBPI.

0: days, Grace. 179 KVPI, a little bit after 8 o'clock. Third part of Fraser Pays coming up in just a few. Excited about that. Let's see. Other news, other headlines. I guess Brad Pitt was clowning on George Clooney and said he couldn't dance. George Clooney was like, at least my kids love me. I just kidding. None of his kids love him. Hey, great actor. He's God-gifted in that chiseled jawline, but his kids, they just don't. I think all of them pulled his name, right?
1: I don't know. I don't know if any of them still. Let's see.
0: I don't think any of them carry his name. You think it's hot here? Apparently France is having its fifth heat wave, and what they have is the hottest summer ever recorded in France. Dude, if they don't call it a French fry, they're missing out. The year of the French fry. I'm just saying. If they don't go with it, that's like a promotion campaign. They're missing out. The year of the French fry. What's a Choco Taco?
1: Delicious.
0: Is it good?
2: Mm-hmm.
0: Is that a big thing? Taco Bell's bringing it back?
1: Yeah, it's pretty big.
0: What is it? Is it...
1: It's a taco with ice cream. It's like a waffle.
0: Oh, it's a dessert. Oh.
1: Yeah, it's a waffle shell with ice cream in it, and then they put some chocolate. And...
0: Dude, stoner delight. Look at that.
1: Yeah, it's definitely a Taco Bell sort of a thing. I think you can get those at the grocery store, too, or at least you used to.
0: It looks like a oopsie poopsie. All right, that looks yummy. Dude, ice cream is that's Ryder's thing. He's not a big sweet tooth man, but he loves ice cream, man. He's like, he doesn't eat like candy bars or things like that, but he loves ice cream. He's like, Daddy, you think I can have an ice cream because I did so good at football? And then Mom will take it to football, and he's like, hey, Mama, you think since I did so good at football, I can have an ice cream? I'm going to be like, of course, honey, you did so good at football. You get an ice cream. I'm like, he did the same thing to me. He's always negotiating, man. He's funny.
1: Two ice creams in a day sounds pretty good, though.
0: I mean, a little scammer. But, yeah. Who's he? Look, I guess don't hate the player. What am I saying? Here we go. A very exciting episode of the most fantastic crime fighter the world's ever known. It's Chicken Man.
3: Now, another exciting episode in the life of the most fantastic crime fighter the world has ever known.

0: Bizkit.
1: Hell yeah, Limp Bizkit break stuff. 8:27 on your Friday. It's, man, it's crazy. We have the final part. 9:40-ish, third part here in 15 minutes or so. The phrase that pays with probably the biggest prize we've had. Well, I can't remember last time we did a phrase that pays, but the prize probably wasn't this big. It's normally big prizes, but not this big. Not this big. Big news out there in the Alzheimer's world. A woman diagnosed with progressive Alzheimer's disease just had a remarkable turnaround after taking experimental medication. The woman's brain scans once showed 9 areas of brain plaque, but doctors now say they're all gone.
2: Oh, that's good news.
1: She says she's regained most of the memories she had lost. And along the way, she's reconnected with friends from junior high and just celebrated their first wedding anniversary. Crazy.
2: What's wild is that she could regain memories that had been lost.
1: Lost. That's promising.
2: Yeah.
1: It's pretty cool.
2: Means they're not really lost. They're just sort of blocked up there. And if they remove that blocker, that's...
1: brain plaque.
2: That's awesome.
1: It's crazy. Do you know what's crazy is this whole Lindsay landscape? This is nuts. This is wild. They got one... can you imagine being that one juror? And they slipped up yesterday and said it was a dude. So one dude is in there just standing his ground. Nope. Nope. Not getting me to side with the 9 ladies and the 2. He's like, softies. He's like, nope. That one dude, they try to, the defense try to get him thrown out. It is wild. That case is, it's so crazy. It's so wild because you see all the cases. You know, you see it, especially if you follow anything to do on social media, you like one thing, and there'll be like 15, 18 to follow. But there's so many of them that have like, well, here's a guy that strangled his, you know, kids, and they said he was crazy. Did he get off? Did he go free? Did he get put in a psych ward? Nope. They killed him. Same thing, man. It's just wild that that's where we're at. Let's see. A woman named Constance Fisher. She drowned her 3 children in a bathtub in 1954. She was in a mental hospital. She was declared better. She was released. The husband stayed with her. They had 3 more kids. She drowned them too. Not saying that she's going to do that, but how a person becomes dangerous kind of doesn't make the danger less real. Society still has to distinguish between people who can safely live among others and those who can't. And if, yeah, she gets by with this and saying it was just like whatever without serving the rest of her life in jail, I'd be stunned. I can't believe it. It looks like it's going to be a hung jury, though.
2: So we get to do it all again in 3 months if they decide they want to go that way.
1: Yeah, did you hear her defense lawyer? She can't withstand another trial. I'm like, you know who won't be able to stand another trial is her 3 kids. Because, yeah, they're not around to answer any questions. Crazy, man. Crazy. That case is wild. I can't believe people that defend that woman. I must be missing something. Y'all tell me, am I missing something on that one? If you haven't seen it, it's crazy. But there's some women out there just defend her, like, insanely. It's wild. That's some crazy news to watch. Some other stuff out there. We do have Godsmack tickets too, right?
2: Yes, we do.
1: All right. We'll get you set up with those here in a few. That'd be awesome as well. That's going to be a hell of a show, man. That's the night after. How crazy is that? Sully may be calling us here in about 30 minutes. He's teamed up with, well, I will give Sully some big time credit. Sully does a lot, and I mean a lot of extra stuff for his Scars Foundation. He founded that. He started that way back when. It has been a big priority for him for a lot of years. And he does a lot of cool things to make sure that is vibrant and a robust part of, you know, his entire career. He gives a lot of money towards it, spends a lot of time doing it. And just is a big, you know, a big proponent of that. And hats off to him, man. He goes above and beyond on that case. For sure. Do you guys know what the Scars Foundation is? It basically supports individuals facing mental health challenges in varying different ways. But it's really cool. He started years and years ago. Like I said, it's a big, big thing for him. So we may talk to him a little bit later in the show. I think somewhere ballpark 9 to 9:30 was the window I gave him. If not, we'll talk to him on Tuesday. He's teaming up with a guy that Fascination Street Fine Art. Remember Mike? He does Fascination Street Fine Art. Straight up rocker, man. BPI-er. He's bringing this Ruby. How do you pronounce Ruby's last name?
2: Mazur, I believe.
1: Ruby Mazur? All right, Ruby Mazur. So he's bringing this. The name isn't as important as his artwork. I'm gonna be honest. He is the guy that did the Rolling Stones mouth and tongue logo. He's that dude. He's done thousands of album covers, like thousands of them.
2: I think we saw just over 3,000.
1: Yeah.
2: Which is insane.
1: It's crazy. And a lot of big, big, big, big names, big artists. So he's coming in, and he also has partnered up with the Scars Foundation. And I want to say it's September 26th, I believe, is the date. And maybe even the 27th. They're doing a big fundraiser. And I want to say 15% of all the sales are going to be donated to the Scars Foundation. So a good little tie-in. So he probably wants to mention that. Probably mention, you know, obviously a few things about the show. Touring with Dorothy and Stone Temple Pilots. It's going to be cool for them. So, yeah, man, maybe we'll chat with him a little bit later today about everything going on there, which is really cool. So that's on the way. We'll give away those Godsmack tickets before 9:30, because the final part of Fraser Pays shortly thereafter. Third part coming up after the break, along with Linkin Park and Stabbing Westward, 179 KBPI.
0: This
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0: Third part of Fraser Pays.
1: Ooh, front row tickets, 5 feet at punch. That's going to be huge. Red Rocks coming up, man, next week. Excited to get there. I know you guys are. It's like a family reunion, man. It's going to be awesome. So I've given you the first part early this morning. You can find that still in line. Is that still there?
2: Yep, it's still there.
1: Second part was about an hour ago. Third part I'm going to give you right now. Fourth and final part in about an hour. You got all of it, then you are well on your way to that front row, the front row pair of seats. Got your pen, everything ready. It's got to be verbatim. Not close. Exactly. And you'll know in this portion of the phrase, because this is the tricky part. Make sure you jot this down exactly like I say it. This is important, okay? This third part of the phrase that pays is as follows. And more on his first night. And more on his first night.
3: That's a long one.
0: Yes, why, yes, it is, Scoop. And more on his first night.
1: So there you have it. Third part of the phrase that pays. I'll give you one more time. And more on his first night. So jot that down. It's part three of the puzzle. The fourth and final part. T minus 1 hour from now. Let's get it saying the brain is BPI.

Jambi. There's one we don't get to play. That's a Friday It Up type tune. So I guess BuzzFeed? Was it BuzzFeed did this? BuzzFeed shared a list of products, trends, inventions that were supposedly the next big thing. And it fizzled out. Do you remember the ephemeral tattoos? What are those? The tattoos that are meant

0: fade out? What are those?
1: Oh, I don't ever call that one.
0: What are the tattoos I see a lot of girls get? Those fade out? The henna tattoos?
1: Henna will fade out eventually.
0: But that's those like, fade out really fast, right?
1: That's like a stain, and it lasts for about a week or so. Yeah.
0: What is... ephemeral?
1: Oh, ephemeral, yeah.
0: Ephemeral?
1: Real tattoos that really disappear.
0: They really disappear? I don't recall hearing about... When did these become...
1: I don't know.
0: I'm looking, product.
1: I'm looking directly at the their website, so they're going to be a little jaded here. 90% of tattoos now fade in 2 years. This must be the ephemeral.
0: So they tattoo. Fade out. They fade out in 2 years.
1: Yeah.
0: They look like a real tattoo. I mean, if they fade out in 2 years, I imagine it's the fade out part that's probably bad, right? Because as it dissolves, it gets pretty like. Faint and less color until you just don't see it.
1: Well, I think they have like a whole description in here about how it works. Yeah. The ephemeral ink only comes in black and the ink breaks down slowly and is naturally removed by the body.
0: And so it really doesn't fade. All right. Day one.
1: Exact fade times vary and depend on the person, placement, design, and how well the tattoo is cared for while healing. So I'm guessing you can maybe get it to last a little longer, but...
0: if you want. What if you want to fade faster? Let's see, does it... Can it be blocked in and stuff?
1: I would guess so. A lot of these is all just line work, though.
0: Yeah, it looks like... I just never heard of the 2 year tattoo,
1: right? I mean, if you're going to tattoo somebody's name on you, that's the ink to use for it. I mean,
0: yeah, it's not a bad idea when you think about that. I just never like. I don't recall the big push for a. I don't know,
1: right?
0: Ephemeral.
1: One of the big reasons that I've never gotten a tattoo is because I'm like, am I still going to want this in 2 or 3 years?
0: Right.
1: And most of the time when I look back, I'm like, thank God I didn't get that because I wouldn't have wanted it. But now if you can
0: Man,
1: just...
0: that Tasmanian devil will still be so cool.
1: Or Yosemite Sam saying, back off.
0: Right.
1: On my belly button. Right on my belly button.
0: Oh, yeah. That's where to do it. Anyway, that was number one. And I don't recall when that was supposedly like the big thing, the big hype.
1: Right.
0: But I feel like those should have worked. You know? I don't know. 3D movies made the list, though.
1: Yeah, those didn't last very well.
0: Zima made the list.
1: Ooh.
0: Google Plus? What? I think we all have Google Plus, right? Google Plus.
1: I think Google Plus was supposed to be like their social media network that nobody really...
0: Oh.
1: We're like, we have enough with our Facebook, our Instagram.
0: That's right. I do recall they launched something like that, right?
1: Right.
0: Yeah, that was weird. Segway was number five, run out top five.
1: Okay.
0: Yeah, I definitely get that. Wasn't the dude, didn't the guy that created the Segway die in a crash on the Segway?
1: I think so, yeah.
0: I'm like, I think that invention ended up killing him, didn't it? That's a whoopsie.
1: The inventor did not, but the owner of the company did.
0: Okay.
1: So.
0: The owner of the company died on a Segway crash?
1: Right. The inventor is still alive. The owner of the company, he bought Segway Incorporated in December of 2009. In September of 2010... after accidentally riding a rugged all-terrain Segway off a cliff.
0: Oh, damn.
1: And into a river near his home in England.
0: Damn. Whoops. That's a bad way to go. Just started exploring a new model.
1: On an off-road Segway.
0: And then dead.
1: Way off-road.
0: Yeah. Missed that one.
1: I have never ridden a Segway.
0: Really?
1: Yeah. I've never tried it, and I've never ridden one of those. What was the skateboard like? What
0: hoverboards?
1: Yeah, the hoverboard, basically. Yeah. the Segway without a handle.
0: Right.
1: Never tried one of those either.
0: Getting on and off those is a little challenging, but they're easy once you do it. It's wild. Yeah, the old Segway, they were kind of fun. It's like you just think and it'd go that direction. You're like, nah. And sure enough, you just thought.
1: Lean that way.
0: Yeah. Whoa. They were cool for about this quick. All right, you know what's cool? Godsmack tickets. I'll give you a chance to get those coming up next. 1079 KBPI.
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Manson, 179 KBPI. Look, real quick, some words of wisdom for your weekend. Before you do something really stupid this weekend, just want to point out a fact. Right? Something probably not thinking about, but the judge won't be until Tuesday. I just saying. Yeah. Judge won't be until Tuesday because Monday is a holiday. yes, indeed. All right, little Metallica. Coming up next, the final part, the phrase that pays for your front row tickets. The Five Finger Death Punch. Hoorah! It's 107.9 KBPI.

0: is good stuff. And then a little Metallica, Stone Cold Crazy. Yeah. Promotion department working double time, man. Handling some problems. We had a caller earlier about a little issue with a pair of their tickets. We hit up promotion staff and they say, hey, we're on it, but we're short staffed today. I'm like, you better hire taller people because we got shows to go to. Let's go. All right. Final part of Fraser Pays. Everybody ready? Scooby, you ready?
1: Got my marker.
0: Are people calling already?
1: There are people dialing.
0: Why?
1: I think they might know what it is.
0: Let's answer. Let's see what they do. I don't know. Yo, who's this?
2: Devin.
0: What you calling about?
2: Fraser Pays.
0: Scooby, ready?
3: Yeah. Do you know it?
2: Yeah.
0: How do you know without the final part?
4: Why?
2: I'm listening right now, waiting for it.
0: Oh, so you were going, he was going to have it, write it down like that. He's going to be like, that's cute. That's why we clear the phones. That's right there is why we clear the phones.
1: So if you're dialing now, put down the phone, pick up your pen.
0: Yes.
1: You're going to want to write this one down.
0: This is important. You need to pay attention. All right? Listen. Don't be trying to dial the phone because we're going to blow all of them up. Be like, whoosh, your caller number, whatever. All right. So look. Final part of Fraser Pays. Did I mention you need to write this down? Yeah, I'm just kidding. Final part of Fraser Pays is as follows. As part of Cars for Christmas crew. As part of Cars for Christmas crew. Okay, one more time. As part of Cars for Christmas crew.
1: Did you get all that?
0: I. Good. Now, bye.
1: Good luck getting back in.
0: And we're going to do the same thing to all of them right now. We'll start with the 10th caller. All right? So we're going to blow them all up. If you have the phrase that pays, front row tickets. Ooh, the five-finger death punch. I'm nervous for you.
1: Hope you can read your own handwriting.
0: Yeah, man. Good luck. And let's do some 90s nails to get us there. It's 179 KBPI.

0: Nine of Snails, head like a hoe at 948. To the phones we go for the phrase that pays. all right, man. It's going to be exciting. Front row tickets on the line for this person. Hello, BPI. Who's this?
1: Hey, it's Derek.
0: Derek. What up, Derek?
1: What's going on, Willie?
0: Man, if you had the phrase that pays, it could be a big, big, big, big, big, big day for you, bro.
1: Oh, I got it, bro. I got it.
0: All right. Let's hear
1: ready?
0: It. Yeah.
1: All right.
0: Now, hold on. It's got to be verbatim. Okay. Can't mess it up.
1: Yeah. I got it.
0: Go.
1: Ryder hung a strut, used the impact, and more on his first night as part of Cars for Christmas crew.
0: Give him tickets, man! Yeah! Front row!
1: I can't believe it. Oh my God, dude. This is crazy.
0: That's awesome, dude.
1: Oh, heck yeah, dude.
0: Who you taking?
1: I'm going to take my niece, man. It's her birthday, and she loves Five Finger, too.
2: Oh, wow.
0: Dude. What a pull for Uncle.
2: Yeah, Uncle Derek all of a sudden coming through.
0: Uncle Derek's hero.
1: Hell yeah, dude. Let's go.
0: That's cool, man. Right on. Congratulations. Are you excited?
1: Yeah, man. Oh, let's go.
0: That's great, dude. This can be exciting for you guys. Stoked, man. And, yeah. Ryder, he told me yesterday, he's like, Dada, I want to hang with the boys. And I'm like, we're going to be working on cars. He's like, when do I get to start working on cars? I'm like, right now, man, let's go. So I'm like, you're going to be officially part of the Cars for Christmas crew. So he helped me pull a strut out on a Toyota Camry. So we pulled a couple struts out. He helped me knock the bolts through. He helped me put the new one back in. He was on top. He wanted to climb the ladder. So I shoved the strut through, and he screwed the nuts on and used the impact.
2: Oh, cool.
0: To do all the tightening and put the strut bolts on the bottom up. Like, he did it all. And I was like, dude, you're six. His hands were all dirty. He's like, check me out, get it. He's like, with the guys. Ooh. So yeah, man, it was cool. He's like, I'm gonna help you guys all the time with the cars. When the boys come over, I'll help you guys and the boys to hang out. I'm like, right on, man. That's awesome. So yeah, normally he's trying to fight for the phone for screen time or whatever. He's battling boxing wrenches, but yesterday we had him in the mix, man. And all the guys were like, right on, Ryder. Hey, Ryder, hand me a 10mm. Ryder, come help me with this. So they were all getting him in the mix as well. It was cute. So what I'm hoping is by the time he's a high school kid, man, he's like, you know, singing brake jobs and oil changes out back. Can afford to pay for his, you know, his daddy's health care. It's awesome. So, all right, man. There you have it. Now we got a big old long weekend ahead of us.
2: Yeah.
0: What's on your plate, man? Anything fun?
2: Nothing too well. I found a house that I kind of like, so I'm going to go take a look at it tomorrow.
0: Oh, wow. So, that's big.
2: Yeah, kind of excited.

0: gonna be gifting that back to him on Tuesday, which is gonna be really cool. It was this truck that he tooled around town in back in the day, and he's getting it back just like it was. Like, honest to God, rare that you just snapshot, take a truck and put 15 years on it, put 15, 18 years on it, boom, outside. It was outside, so the paint's more faded than what it was, but it's the exact same truck.
1: I want to know, first thing when he gets in it, if he says it smells like it used to. Did the smell stay with it? Is it going to bring back those, like...
0: It does. It does have a unique...
1: Those memories of, like, oh, yeah, that's what this smell was.
0: Right. I mean, it will, because everything, all the plastics are the same. There's not, you know, not a lot wrong with it in that regard.
1: Right.
0: So, yeah, imagine so. It'd be kind of fun experiment to see if he recalls it that way. I know he's going to be excited just to turn the key and fire it up.
1: Sure.
0: You know? So I think Robert is going to try to get the... It's kind of old school. Remember when the trucks had a roll cage that just like Phillips head screwed to the bed of the truck? It didn't go through the frame or anything. It's just totally aesthetics. But it had like KC lights on it, you know?
1: Right.
0: Well, he's got that shiny chrome-plated roll cage with the three or four big round lights on top of it.
1: At least it has the lights on it, so it serves a purpose.
0: Yeah, it's a...
1: If you don't have the lights, if you don't have the lights on it,
0: right? It's a fake roll cage, but it looks the part. So yeah, we're gonna try maybe get those lights working.
1: Oh, okay.
0: Maybe get Robert to take a look at the. I just noticed I hadn't turned the temperature gauge on it, but the you know how you move the little thing.
1: Yeah.
0: It's mechanical. It's not. Nowadays it's all digital.
1: Punch in the temperature you want.
0: Yeah, back then there was an actual thing, a knob that you moved and it would open a flat door that would make it, you know, go to the heater box. And anyway, it's jammed up, so I could probably free that up for him. But a little work there. You guys check it out, Willie_KVPI on Instagram. Have an awesome weekend. Leaving you with Hailstorm. Yes. And yeah, anything that you have for your Friday afternoon. All right, take care. 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
0: Hey, look.
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But a massive victory for the Buffaloes last night in their opener. I'll talk about that next. 107.9 KBPI rocks the Rockies. Metallica.

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Well, the NASCAR postseason has 10 races. Kyle Larson hoping to defend his title. He won it all last year, but first postseason race this weekend at Darlington on Sunday. Incubus's Drive, 107.9 KBPI.

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I am the Smashing Pumpkins, part of our iHeartRadio Music Festival, coming up in 2 weeks in Vegas. Two-night event, Pumpkins, Weezer, Muse, and a bunch more. Two more chances to win your way there. Your next one coming up just after 1 o'clock. Trip for two to Vegas and $1,000 up for grabs. KBPI.

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It's Pearl Jam.

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starter. It's 107.9 KBPI. Warm today, warm again tomorrow. Sunday high also in the low 90s. We'll get into the 80s by Tuesday, but it's going to be hot straight in through your Labor Day weekend. KBPI.

107.9 KBPI. And we're just a few weeks away from Linkin Park dropping their Unshatter movie that tells the story of them moving forward as a band after Chester's passing. It's coming out September 30th, which is, what, a Wednesday? Check your local listings. KBPI.

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NASCAR heading into the postseason this weekend at Darlington. 10 races in the postseason. 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

Congratulations to these ladies. Last weekend, they got their first number one on the rock charts. Same week they put out this brand new album. I think first all-female band to ever get a number one on the rock charts. Phenomenal. 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

weekend belongs to college football, but we are counting down to the Broncos opening day as well. In primetime, Monday Night Football, week from Monday at the Chiefs. 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

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Hope you do have Monday off. Hell, I hope you have the rest of the day off. And maybe you do, even if your boss doesn't know it. 107.9 KBPI, we're commercial free.

Osbourne just gave an update about the Ozzy biopic. We don't know when it's coming, but he said the script is done. And they want to start shooting immediately. 107.9 KBPI.

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0: Good afternoon.
1: Mad Dog from Plant City.
0: What's up, man?
1: Could you play some Korn, Got the Life? We greatly appreciate it. Thank you. Rock on.
0: Have a great holiday weekend. 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

Skillet. We are KBPI. I am Josh. How about Coach Prime and the boys, huh? Pulling off the upset. I wonder how much money Vegas lost on that. Like, I'm into these kind of things because I'm a degenerate. Most of the money was on Georgia Tech, but there was big money on Colorado. And Colorado was a pretty heavy underdog. So if you took Colorado to win and bet a lot of money, that's not good for Vegas. That was fun, though. Good job, Coach Prime. Good job, Buffs. 1-0, baby. Shocked them. We've got Bush.

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We're not going to take it. We are KBPI. Brandon is in Aurora saying, go Buffs. Yes, sir. And hey, could you play me some Metallica? How about One? All right.

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We are KBPI. I am Josh. And here's some great news. Another day without a bear sighting. So how many days is that now? Three, four?

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I would run through a wall for Coach Prime. 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What a win last night, huh? Take that, Georgia Tech. 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

own prison. 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
1: We are KBPI. I am Josh. The new Nickelback album will drop on October 30th. It is basically Halloween, trick or treat or Nickelback. Yes! That means they're going to tour again, which means we're going to party hard when they come through town. It's been a while. Been too long. Rattle the cage!

Yeah, can I get a extra large sausage pizza? Hold the commercials. 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

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Are you ready? Well, good news. We're going to have your opportunity. That keyword coming up here in just a little bit, just after 5 o'clock. That keyword that could send you to Vegas for our iHeartRadio Music Festival and put a grand in your pocket. 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

Chris the Rooster. We are KBPI. I am Josh. Do you want to go to Vegas to see bands like, oh, I don't know, the Smashing Pumpkins? Yes, you do. The keyword that could get you to Vegas and put $1,000 in your pocket coming up after Falling in Reverse.

and sex. That is Tool. We are KBPI. I am Josh. What's up? That keyword that could get you to Vegas and put $1,000 in your pocket. Music. Enter it now. Go.

Send the pain below. That is Chevelle. We are KBPI. The other day, I went to see Steel Magnolias at the cinema. And we emoted. And, you know, everybody cried a little bit. Like, Shelby, why did you have to pay me? You knew your little body couldn't handle it. But the biggest takeaway is I was walking through the cinema and I saw the posters. Saw a poster for the Linkin Park doc, Unshatter. Cannot wait. That is September 30th.

Shepherd of Fire. That is Avenged Sevenfold. We are KBPI. I am Josh. This is Push It. Not to be confused with Salt and Peppa Push It. This is Static X Push It. But it would be fun if we also played Salt and Peppa Push It, because why not? We're wild!

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7: 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For licenses, see homedepot.com/license numbers.
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9: 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It's Mario Lopez. 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